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Once chicken ears are a lingo show, but I ever gonna see my old pop and I know.

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It's nice to be like this, cheek to cheek, in the old-fashioned way. It's funny, but I have the feeling that we're dancing as our parents used to.

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The waitress was sweeping the floor. Two truck drivers drinking their coffee.

DJ Paul Elstak, jongen! I want to see a rainbow high in the sky. I want to see you and me on a bird flying away. And I hope to see you smile every night and day. Wij slapen nooit, jongen. Night and day lachen.

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4: This has got to be the saddest day of my life. I called you here today for a bit of bad news. I won't be able to see you anymore because of my obligations and the ties that you have. We've been meeting here every day. And since this is our last day together, I want to hold you just one more time. When you turn and walk away, don't look back. I want to remember you just like this. Let's just kiss.

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